A song about a Swedish-American labor activist. He was a songwriter, a member of the Industrial Workers of the World as well. His name was Joe Hill, and that's a song about his death. Joan Baez singing Joe Hill right here on member-supported Folk Alley. I'm Elena C. Thanks for joining me. It's fun drive time here at Folk Alley, a chance for me to jump in and just remind you quickly, Folk Alley is not just a simple music service. You know that. It's a grassroots organization, and Folk Alley thrives and has thrived for more than 20 years now because of people just like you, people who love folk music. 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Bet you recognize this song. It's called Girl Crush. Something Laurie McKenna wrote, and something the band Little Big Town made famous. Here's a version of Girl Crush from Laurie McKenna, Luke Laird, and Barry Dean.

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That's a nice version of Deportee, Judy Collins, recording that live on stage at Carnegie Hall. Kaya Cater is a banjo player and singer-songwriter. You heard West Virginia Boys. Wilco shared What Light, and kind of an acoustic version, a songwriter version of a big country music hit, Girl Crush. Lori McKenna wrote that song. You heard a version from Lori McKenna, Luke Laird, and Barry Dean, some great songwriters featured here on Folk Alley. It's Fun Drive Time. You know that. You've heard these messages by now. I'm Elena C., and I want to remind you that supporting Folk Alley is easier than ever with our sustaining membership option. 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Thank you. Great instrumental from the 70s coming up in this next set. This musician's been making music since before the 70s. It's Mavis Staples on Folk Alley.

Picture this. You're driving down a stretch of highway, the sun is setting, and a song comes through your speakers that fits the moment perfectly. That's what Folk Alley does best. Hey there, I'm Brad Kolodner, and we curate the soundtrack to your everyday journey. But that soundtrack isn't powered by giant media corporations or billionaire algorithms. It's powered by human beings who pitch in to cover the streaming servers, licensing fees, and production costs. 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

An instrumental from Hot Tuna's self-titled debut, which came out in 1970. Hot Tuna with Man's Fate. That's M-A-N-N, Man's Fate. Holly Tuttle and Golden Highway on Folk Alley with San Joaquin. And the great Mavis Staples. You heard Don't Knock from the album she released back in 2010. Record that won the Grammy Award for Best Americana Album at the 53rd Annual Grammy Awards. The album's called You Are Not Alone. And it's true, you are not alone. Folk Alley is here for you 24/7, 365 days a year. You know, we've been bringing you the best in folk music and roots music and Americana music and bluegrass music for over 20 years now. And it's so cool to think that Folk Alley's been around for 20 plus years. We couldn't have done it, couldn't have lasted this long, honestly, without this incredible community of listeners and members all around the world. 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

Ali Farkatoure with Safari. You heard from Pam Tillis in that set. There's a difference between sadness and heartache. Pam's setting the scene for That Was a Heartache, an instrumental from John Renborn 2, and Mandolin Orange, also known, these days known, as Watch House. When they jumped into the studios with us back in 2015, they were still performing as Mandolin Orange, a song called Rounder. They did a great, great set for us during that session. You can check it out on the website, folkalley.com. 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Thanks. This is something Phoebe Hunt co-wrote with one of her songwriting students. It's called Molly, My Dear.

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1: 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Thanks.

It's one of my favorite albums from Mr. Willie Nelson. I think a lot of people love it. 1973 is when he released Shotgun Willie, his 16th studio album, kind of marking a change in his style with Shotgun Willie. You heard Willie Nelson and a version of something written by Bob Wills and Tommy Duncan. It's called Stay All Night, Stay a Little Longer. I hope you'll stick around a little longer. I've got all sorts of good music coming your way this hour on Folk Alley. You're going to hear from Brandi Carlile in this next set. A little bit later on, we'll go way back to the early 60s. Here's some of Bob Dylan's very first recordings. I'm Elena C. It's fun drive time here at Folk Alley. We come to you 3-4 times a year, a couple times a year, asking you to show your support for Folk Alley and FolkAlley.com. You know, Folk Alley's been around for just over 20 years now. That's 20-plus years of sharing the very best in folk and roots music with a community that loves and values the genres. Not everybody does. 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Lunasa's just ahead, but first I wanted to share this song from singer-songwriter Chris Pierce.

While modern media feeds off division and fear, Folk Alley offers a reminder of what makes us good neighbors. 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Thanks.

Brandi Carlile on Folk Alley, This Time Tomorrow, from her album In These Silent Days. You heard Catch the Wind, Donovan, a real folk classic. Lunasa, with some Celtic virtuosity for you, Boy in the Boat. And songwriter Chris Pierce shared a beautiful song, We Can Always Come Back to This. You can always come back to Folk Alley when you're ready for a unique, eclectic mix of music that's streaming 24/7. 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It's a really good app, and yeah, it's free. You can also listen to Folk Alley through your smart speaker, through TuneIn, lots of different ways to get this incredible mix of music. You know, small organizations like Folk Alley, and we are really small too, play what I think is a crucial role in preserving and promoting this music that we all love. Where else would you find the music? 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

Emmy Lou Harris on Folk Alley from her incredible album Songbird. You know, I think that's still my favorite from Emmy Lou Harris. I bet a lot of people would agree. That's called Get Up, John. You heard the Lonesome Ace String Band, Sweeter Sound. They're a Toronto-based trio. And Rising Appalachia shared, thank you very much. 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In the 1960s, of course, mono was the primary recording format. This is what that might have sounded like. It's Bob Dylan with I Want You.

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Mabel Glider right there. That's Tori Zeach, an Australian pop singer-songwriter. That's Mabel Glider with You're Gonna Be a Daddy. You heard from the Stray Birds, now disbanded, a song called Radio. We've done some sessions with them over the past years. You can check them out on our sessions page. Sunny War with A Love So True, and going way back to the beginning with Bob Dylan, some mono recordings from him, early 60s, Bob Dylan with I Want You. I'm Elena C. It's Fun Drive time at Folk Alley, and I want you to support Folk Alley by making a donation right now. $15 a month. How about that? 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Yeah, they're fun. 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Joby Riccio was born in Colorado, roots in Colorado, based in Nashville these days. 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
1: Long before algorithms and 24-hour cable news, folk singers carried a simple message on their guitars. 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Woody Guthrie, Odetta, Pete Seeger. They sang for working families, civil rights, immigrants, and they sang against hatred and authoritarianism. That tradition isn't history. 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

Lyle Lovett on Folk Alley with Old Friend. Hey, old friend. Thanks for listening this hour. I'm Elena C. I've been listening to Folk Alley for almost 20 years now. Maybe you've been listening to Folk Alley just as long or longer, because we've been around for more than 20 years. Got our start back in 2003, WKSU in Kent, Ohio. We've been making access to great music possible ever since, and it's thanks to our members that we've been able to do this. Isn't that cool? It's pretty darn amazing to think that Folk Alley's been enriching the lives of listeners around the world, not just in the United States, but around the entire world for over two decades. Folk Alley is more than just a music streaming service. We're a community. 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That's why you're listening. That's why I'm here. 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And thank you for being part of something great. I've got Nickel Creek just ahead. Looking ahead at the playlist, too, a fun classic from the Allman Brothers. I haven't heard this song in a long time. You're going to enjoy that in about 20 minutes. This is Layla McCalla on Folk Alley.

Hi, this is Sarah LaDuke, the executive director of Folk Alley. Folk music has always been the sound of free expression and peaceful resistance. 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

Virtuosity from the Boston-based band Mile 12. That's called Hopkinsville. They've got roots in bluegrass, always doing something interesting. Lucinda Williams shared her version of a Hank Williams song called Jambalaya. Nickel Creek with an instrumental, and it was Layla McCalla. She's known for her instrumentals as well. She's a great cellist, also a singer-songwriter. You heard Layla McCalla with Zanj, featuring Alinda Segarra, front person of the band Hooray for the Riff Raff. It's Fun Drive Time here at Folk Alley. I'm Elena C. Glad to be here with you. Sorry to interrupt the music, but it's just the easiest, most efficient way we have to remind you that Folk Alley relies on members and member support. 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Thank you. A favorite, at least for me, I haven't heard this in a long time, it's the Allman Brothers with Melissa.

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The Brother Brothers on Folk Alley, twin brothers Adam and David Moss, and you heard a song called Frankie. Miko Marx and the Resurrectors, I love her voice. Such a big, powerful voice. The song is called River, and something kind of fun from the Allman Brothers. 1972 is when they released their record Eat a Peach. You heard the Allman Brothers with a song called Melissa. It's fun drive time at Folk Alley. You know that by this point in the hour. Maybe you're thinking, what am I actually supporting when I make a financial donation to Folk Alley? 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In 2017, we got to spend some time in the studio with a couple of great musicians, Guy Davis and Fabrizio Poggi.

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He shot a second bullet. It almost split my pants. His wife jumped up, she pulled out a gun, said,

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We could have done a full hour of these, but we get it all in one. 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

No No Boy is the performing name of an ethnomusicologist. His name is Dr. Julian Saporiti. It's No No Boy with the Onion Kings of Ontario. It's a song dedicated to one of the musician's friends and his community who founded an onion farm in eastern Oregon after being incarcerated at the Japanese-American internment camp, Heart Mountain. It's a really interesting story. No No Boy with the Onion Kings of Ontario. Classic Carole King. Carole King in concert. You heard Smackwater Jack. David Surrett with a set of instrumental reels and tunes. David Surrett from Maine. And Guy Davis and Fabrizio Poggi teaming up like Sonny did. That's one of the tracks they recorded for us during an in-studio session they did back in, I think, 2017. 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Well, got to hear from one Maine artist in that set, David Surrett. Here's another musician with roots in Maine. It's Caroline Cotter.

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passing verses back and forth, as they so often did. That is Kate and Anna McGarrigle, a song I bet you recognized. It's called Heart Like a Wheel. Thanks for listening to Folk Alley, a new hour of music. I'm Elena C. I'm so proud to be part of this member-supported nonprofit music service, Folk Alley, part of the nonprofit Freshgrass Foundation. 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In 2023, Dom Flemons released his album Traveling Wildfire, and this is what it sounds like.

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A song Gina Furtado says was super fun to record and sing, a song that made her smile till her smile muscles hurt, she says. That's the Gina Furtado Project with I Just Telephone Upstairs. Mary Chapin Carpenter's crystal clear voice with I Am a Town. You heard the Earls of Leicester. I love them. A super group honoring Earl Scruggs and Leicester Flat, bluegrass pioneers. The Earls of Leicester, assembled by Jerry Douglas. You heard The Wandering Boy. Don Flemons in that set, too. 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You've heard me mention our members-only Fun Drive free music stream. That's exactly what it sounds like. The same great music you love without any interruptions like this one. You get access to that when you become a sustaining member at $5 a month. That's $60 a year. Great. If your means allow you to contribute more than $5 a month, well, we have additional thank you gifts that we'd like to send your way if you want them. T-shirts, tote bags, the chance to program some music on Folk Alley, an issue of No Depression, this incredible music publication. Just a few examples of the thank you gifts we've got. We've got a whole list of them on our website. You can check that out, see which thank you gift you would like. FolkAlley.com is the website. And as you're donating, considering which gift you want to receive, remember it's the fact that you're donating that truly counts. And the fact that your donation is what keeps the music flowing. Thank you for being a part of the Folk Alley family. Very, very happy to say thank you with a couple of gifts if you'd like that too. FolkAlley.com is the website. That's where you go to donate as well. Thank you again. Can't say that enough. Members really do make the music possible. This is something Odetta recorded back in 1970, a tribute to Woody Guthrie.

0: 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The battle is a good fight, and I'd do it all again.
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The Wood brothers are Chris and Oliver Wood, brothers, yes, and Jano Ricks, a trio of great musicians performing as the Wood brothers. You heard The Muse. It's the title track from their 2013 release. Anna Tivel with The Good Fight. And from 1970, Odetta, honoring Woody Guthrie. Odetta with a version of Ramblin' Around. It's fun drive time here at Folk Alley. And it's great to be here with you. I'm Elena C., and I'm always glad to join you for an hour or two or five of excellent music. Thanks for listening. Hey, join us as a sustaining member today. $15 a month. That's my level. That's my membership level. And experience the ease and efficiency of supporting Folk Alley with ongoing reliable contributions. 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I like order. I like things to be efficient and easy, and sustaining membership is about as easy as it gets. 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

Eric Bibb with a rhythmic folk and blues gospel song. It's a song called Family. You heard Sean Colvin with I Don't Know Why. Offa Rex with an instrumental. Offa Rex, a collaboration between Olivia Cheney, she's an English singer-songwriter, and the band The Decemberists. Offa Rex and a great instrumental for you. And Tanarawin with some virtuosity. They're a group of guitar gods from the north of Mali. Music from all over the world here on Folk Alley. It's an eclectic mix, that's for sure. And honestly, it's a mix that you can't really find anywhere else. That is why I imagine you're listening to Folk Alley right now. It's cool to think that Folk Alley's been around for over 20 years. Cool because Folk Alley's been your go-to destination for good music. Cool because it's been supported for more than 20 years because of members around the world. And also pretty great, we're just getting started. We've got lots of ideas for how Folk Alley might grow in the future. And we know that we can do it because our community of listeners and supporters is what makes Folk Alley special. I want to invite you to join this community today. 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
1: History shows us that when free expression comes under threat, folk singers are among the first to raise their voices. 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I'm Sarah LaDuke, and here at Folk Alley, we uphold that spirit. 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

Amy Lou Harris on Folk Alley doing How High the Moon, featuring Tony Rice, Ricky Skaggs, Jerry Douglas. A real all-star lineup on that track. I'm Cindy Howes. Only the best for you, Folk Alley listener. Hope you're enjoying it. I'm here having a great time playing songs and hanging out with you. This is Folk Alley's membership drive, so we're asking for you to take a moment and make a generous contribution. Maybe you've never given to Folk Alley before. Well, let me tell you what, it is quite easy and fast to do so. 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And it comes out every month until you want to cancel it. So you never have to think about it. You can always be like, all right, I'm supporting Folk Alley. This is awesome. Thumbs up. That sounds good to you. 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

That's David Wilcox wrapping up that set with the Night Shift Watchman. Also, Lori McKenna, Wee Banjo 3, and Joy Clark starting off our set. Welcome to the show. It's Cindy Howes. Very nice to have you along today. We're doing something important. I mean, we're always doing something important on Folk Alley, but today especially is important. We are fundraising, trying to make some money to keep Folk Alley going. And you can help us out right now. Whatever you're doing, if you have the opportunity to take 1 minute to become a Folk Alley member. 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

Ben Harper wrapping up that set with Susie Blue from 1999. Very fun New Orleans feel. Nickel Creek in that set and Aztec's Two Step. That was a great set, if I do say so myself. And I'll tell you who picked the songs. It was me, Cindy, the person who is here hanging out with you, speaking to you through the radio, through the internet waves, coming to you through the ether, which is what they used to call it. Anyways, I'll tell you what, Folk Alley is a radio station that is curated and run by human beings. And you're like, don't all human beings run radio stations? Well, that is true, but a lot of them have computers pick the music, and a lot of playlists on Spotify are made by algorithms. 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

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At Folk Alley, we're proud to play the songs you won't hear anywhere else, from timeless acoustic classics to the best new Americana, old time, and bluegrass. 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

Caitlin Canty, who co-wrote that song with Maya DeVitri, such a clever track. The Odds of Getting Even. Somebody should play that in like a elementary school math class when you're trying to teach odds and evens. So clever. All right, it's Cindy Howes here on Folk Alley. 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
1: This is Folk Alley's Elena C. Every week, we add the best in folk and roots music to our library. 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

John Denver on Folk Alley from 1972, Darcy Farrow. The album Rocky Mountain High, his sixth studio album and his first top 10, put his name on the map forever. I'm Cindy Howes during Folk Alley's membership drive. 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

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Thanks.

Swell season on Folk Alley. Oh my goodness. How sad are we about Glenn Hansard? Oh my gosh. It's just terrible. That's from their 2009 album, Strict Joy, featuring Marketa Erglova and the late Glenn Hansard, who we honored on Folk Alley on our website, folkalley.com. And during the Folk Alley radio show, we did a 1-hour special for Glenn paying tribute. And that's what we do here on Folk Alley. 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Or if you don't want to give and you just want to go check out the Glenn Hansard obituary that was posted, please do so too, and remember Glenn Hansard. Such a huge loss for our music community. All right, let's keep going here with some new music from Margot Silker. Quite appropriate after listening to The Swell Season. Here's Little White Cross.

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New from the Suitcase Junket on Folk Alley, Matt Lorenz, one of the best brains out there. He is the Suitcase Junket from the new album, which is To Go On, the song One More Mile. It's your host, Cindy Howes, hanging out with you today during Folk Alley's fall membership campaign. We are taking some time to raise the money it takes to operate Folk Alley. And maybe you've heard these drives before and you thought, well, you know what, my gift is not going to make a difference. But, you know, now you know better. You just haven't had the opportunity to do so. Well, right now, I'm actually opening the door for you. I'm waving at you, and I'm going to wave to you like my baby waves with how a baby waves with their fingers. They go up and down. I'll even do that. I'll even do like the creepy little waggly finger wave. Or maybe not, because I do want you to come on in. I'm not doing that wave anymore. Okay, so I am waving at you and inviting you to come into our community by becoming a Folk Alley member. And whatever level is meaningful to you, maybe you want to become a sustaining member and do $10 a month. 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Whatever makes sense for your budget. 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

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Thanks.

That's Bonnie Raitt on Folk Alley, the song Fearless Love. Also, latest from Punch Brothers, New Bike, also Boy Genius, and new from Howley, formerly Wee Banjo 3. That is the track Wild One from their new self-titled release. It's your host, Cindy Howes. 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Let's do this. Oh, this incredible new song from Valerie June that pays tribute to Smokestack Lightning and In the Pines. It's Smokestack from Valerie June.

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Tony Rice on Folk Alley. That is Me and My Guitar from his album of the same name. That one from 1986. A song written by one James Taylor. It's Cindy House. Thank you for joining me today on Folk Alley. Hope you're enjoying the music and that you are listening and have come to appreciate this fantastic broad range of songs that you get to hear. You get to hear classic singer-songwriters like James Taylor and Tony Rice. You get to hear Celtic bands. You get to hear bluegrass. You get to hear folk blues. It really runs the gamut here at Folk Alley, and we hope that that is something that you enjoy and something that will make you contribute to Folk Alley during our membership drive, which is happening right now. 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

Look closely at American roots music and you'll see the story of a diverse, interconnected nation. The banjo came from West Africa, fiddle tunes traveled from Scotland and Ireland, accordion rhythms merged on the Texas border. 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If you believe in a culture of inclusion and shared humanity, make your gift to Folk Alley right now at folkalley.com. 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

0: Let it fly. It's the Chicks on Folk Alley with Letter Rip from Wide Open Spaces, that album from 1998. Love those Chicks. Charlie Crockett did Round This World. Jerry Jeff Walker and Amos Lee starting off our set on Folk Alley. It's Cindy Howes during Folk Alley's membership drive. 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

Folk songs have long been the soundtrack of stewardship, singing of rivers, working lands, shared waters, and the dignity of human labor. 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Thanks.

It's your hole on Folk Alley, the mandolin extraordinaire. That is her song, Poison. Also heard from Steep Canyon Rangers and Taj Mahal and the Nitty Gritty Dirt Band. Very stringy set of music here on Folk Alley. It's Cindy House. Thanks for joining us today. We are a station that is human-hosted and human-curated 24 hours a day. There are no algorithms that select the music. There is no AI here in our DJs. I am a human being. I have a pulse, and I have a heart, and I have a brain, just like you. And I love this music and care about this music just as much as you do. You can join us right now. 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Let's hear from James Taylor. This is live on Folk Alley.

ask yourself three questions. Do you tune into Folk Alley at least once a week? 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

Viv and Riley wrapping up that set with the title track from their very, very, very good album from 2023, Imaginary People. Vivian Leva and Riley Calcagno. Tammy Nielsen in that set. Also, I Draw Slow and James Taylor. It's Cindy Howes. So wonderful to be here with you today. Hope you're enjoying the music. During Folk Alley's membership drive, Folk Alley is a listener-supported operation, and we rely on contributions from listeners just like you who are enjoying the music, enjoying the programming, enjoying the company, and can support it with a generous contribution. 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

Allie from her album Once in a Very Blue Moon. That is the song Ghost in the Music. Welcome, welcome. It's Cindy Howes here hanging out with you on Folk Alley today. Lucky us, we're meeting here at the same time, just like ships in the night who are actually meeting and not passing. How about that? 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

It's Guy Davis, that's a good one, Drop Down Mama on Folk Alley, a song originally done by Sleepy John Estes. Also Civil Wars, we heard George Harrison and the Milk Carton Kids. 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Here's Casey Musgraves, the song Family.

Long before algorithms and 24-hour cable news, folk singers carried a simple message on their guitars. This music belongs to everyone. Woody Guthrie, Odetta, Pete Seeger. They sang for working families, civil rights, immigrants, and they sang against hatred and authoritarianism. That tradition isn't history. It's alive every single day right here on Folk Alley. 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

Song from Mapache on Folk Alley. That is a duo coming from California. Also, Trey Burt in that set. And we heard from Casey Musgraves kicking it off. It's Cindy, and hi. Thanks for joining us today on Folk Alley. So awesome to have a radio station like Folk Alley. Like, we are so lucky that Folk Alley exists. It's human-hosted, human-curated. You get to hear artists like Trey Burt and Casey Musgraves and Guy Davis and George Harrison all in one place. You get a great mix of music. 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All right, let's get to an in-studio performance from The Straubs.

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Jake Blunt on Folk Alley with the folk rapper Demeanor. The song is The Downward Road. Also, Becky Buller in that set, Leonard Cohen, and the Straubs starting us off here on Folk Alley. Thank you so much for listening today. And you know what? We also would like to say thank you when you become a Folk Alley member. 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

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FolkAlley.com. Yeah.

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Song from Kate Wolf kicking off the hour here. She rises like the dolphin. I'm Cindy Howes. Welcome to the show. Happy to have you along. Really nice to be with you. It is Folk Alley's membership drive, and we are taking some time to fundraise for this very cool, hip little streaming radio station. 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The song is Black John.

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All right. That is Billy Bragg and Wilco for Mermaid Avenue Volume 2, songs written by Woody Guthrie, with lyrics written by Woody Guthrie, and music by Billy Bragg and Wilco. It's Cindy House. Hi, and thanks for joining us today. Love the mix you get on folk. Am I right? You love this mix. It is great. You get to hear all different types of folk music. Our range is really broad. We're really interested in bringing you the best of the best of all different types of music here on Folk Alley under the folk umbrella. 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

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They collaborated together a few times. That one is from their full-length album they did in 2019. That song, Midnight Sun. Hello, hi, it's Cindy Howes. We're fundraising right now on Folk Alley. 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And thank you very much. All right, let's get to a track from The War and Treaty. This is One and the Same.

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Gregory Alan Isakoff wrapping up that set. The title track from his album Appaloosa Bones. Also Phil Oakes, Danny Barnes, and The War Entreaty. It's Cindy Howes. Few things can bring you the kind of joy that you get from music. Am I right? That's like a pretty fair statement. You can probably name so many songs that just fill you up, and you probably hear a lot of them right here at Folk Alley, where we just want to bring you joy, especially on those tough days. 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

Cheryl Wheeler with Rainy Road into Atlanta, kicking us off this hour from her excellent album, Sylvia Hotel. It's Cindy during Folk Alley's fall membership drive. Thank you for joining us today. Public media belongs to the people. That's what Folk Alley is

Ocali is public media. 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

That's Eric Bibb wrapping up our set with a version of Lovin' in My Baby's Eyes. Right before that, we heard from I'm With Her, also Rose Cousins and Sierra Farrell. Really fun, powerful set here on Folk Alley. It's Cindy. During our fall membership drive, we are having a good time listening to some music, and I just want to take care of some business right now. 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Folkalley.com, and thank you so much. Here's another guy who is wildly famous and does not get played on commercial radio. It's new from Keb Moe.

History shows us that when free expression comes under threat, folk singers are among the first to raise their voices. From civil rights marches to labor union halls, folk music has always delivered a message for the marginalized and those standing up to unchecked power. I'm Sarah LaDuke, and here at Folk Alley, we uphold that spirit. We believe in the power of uncensored art, historical truth, and the right of every person to tell their story freely. 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

I was just talking about how established folk artists and roots artists have a really hard time getting played on commercial radio. Like maybe you'll hear Mumford & Sons and the Lumineers from time to time, or Noah Kahan, but you're not going to hear artists like Keb Moe or Joni Mitchell or Leonard Cohen on commercial radio. That's also so true for up-and-coming acts like Jess Williamson, who we just heard. That's from her new album coming out in October, the song we heard, Goodbye to All That, from Jess Williamson. Now, she's an artist that Folk Alley has supported ever since she teamed up with Katie Crutchfield from Waxahachie. And we are so – that's one of our passions, is to share new and upcoming artists. We serve as a launch pad for independent artists who write from the heart rather than for the commercial charts. Head to folkalley.com today to give independent musicians a voice and keep our culture vibrant during our fall membership drive. 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Pick up a thank you gift and get access to our members-only fun drive stream. And thanks. This is new from Mama's Broke.

was too old for that bar, but I was the only one around, and he needed a beer. So that's where he was found. He took an empty stool amid the jocks and punks. He could take them all to school when it came to being drunks. Miles from home again, he was overdrawn on luck, hoping that tomorrow they'd find that part for his truck. So he drank a beer then too, as a rock band hit the stage, when all he wanted to do was have a drink with folks his age. And the beer it turned to whiskey, the barmaid ran a tab. You can hit free fall until last call when you're traveling by cab. There were young girls in the mirror with no trouble on their minds. As the picture became clearer, he stared ahead just to look behind. And the band kicked off the first set. Well, they wore the guitars well. There was anger, light, and speed, every whistle, every bell. There had smoke bombs, they had lasers. The singer banged his tambourine. But it's hard to play the music when you're a pinball machine. Then the drummer took a lighter and set fire to his sticks, as the barmaid squealed with laughter and said, "That's one of my favorite tricks." Beer it turned to whiskey, the barmaid ran a tab. You can hit free fall until last call when you're traveling by cab. As the whiskey took the driver's seat, he touched his wedding ring. He kept thanking off Chuck Berry, howling wolf and beat the king. Then the bandit took a break, and it was possible to talk. As the barmaid poured a free one, she said, "Don't they really rock?" At first he had no words, so he drank his whiskey down. He slid off his bar stool and stood on shaky ground. He said, "That ain't rock and roll, that's just vaudeville plugging in." And she looked up and said, "Ain't that the way it's always been?" Hey, the beer will turn to whiskey, the barmaid runs a tab. The years spin by in a free fall till you're traveling by cab.

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Rhiannon Giddens on Folk Alley with Better Get It Right the First Time from her excellent album Freedom Highway. Also heard a new track right before that from Riley Downing, Bill Morrissey, and it was new from Mama's Broke. Really excited about their new album reunion. I'm your host, Cindy Howes. 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This is a new track from Laurelyn Doucette.

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It's Cindy, and hello, welcome to Folk Alley. Happy to have you here today. 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

Joan Armour Trading on Folk LA, wrapping up that set from 1972, the song My Family. Also heard Lula Wiles, Bill Jones, and Trey Burt starting us off. I'm Cindy Howes. Thanks for joining us today. It is Folk Alley's membership drive, so we are raising money for Folk Alley today. We have a very modest operating budget that pays for our staff and hosts and writers, plus streaming bandwidth, music licensing fees, production and technical software. 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And thank you. Here's John Martin.

Song from Hooray for the Riff Raff on Folk Alley. It's The Body Electric from Linda Segarra. Also did Courtney Marie Andrews and John Martin in that set. It's Cindy, and hi. Thank you for joining us today. I want to tell you about a little known fact. We have approximately 75,000 average monthly listeners. Pretty good number. All right, that's great. Of that number, about 4% of our listening audience is a member, a supporter, a contributor. For us to be on more solid ground, we're trying to move that number closer to 5 or 6% of our listeners. 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

While modern media feeds off division and fear, Folk Alley offers a reminder of what makes us good neighbors. 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Thanks.

looking for something just to tide me over. No street lights on East Nashville in September.

Ugh, love that song. Pasadena from William Prince, his fantastic album, Stand in the Joy. Also, Emmy Lou Harris. We heard Yo-Yo Ma, Stuart Duncan, Edgar Meyer, and Chris Thiele from the Goat Rodeo Sessions. And Amethyst Kia, starting off our set. It's Cindy House. Thanks for joining us today. Hope you're enjoying this human-curated playlist that was made for you, with you in mind, by a human being. In fact, it's the one that you're speaking with right now. That is right. A human made this playlist, and that human is me, Cindy. 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I suggest $10 a month as a sustaining member. 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

It's Tracy Chapman on Folk Alley, the song Woman's Work from her album Matters of the Heart. I'm Cindy on Folk Alley. Welcome. Thanks for joining us today. 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

Glen Campbell on Folk Alley. Wrapping up that set from 1970, Try a Little Kindness. Also heard Wilco, Alison Brown, and Taj Mahal. Great eclectic set of music here on Folk Alley that was listener-supported. 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Right now, we are raising money for Folk Alley during our membership drive. Folk Alley has been your place to hear beloved classics by the artists you know and love, like Taj Mahal, Glen Campbell, Tracy Chapman, and artists that you are just beginning to discover, like Lizzie Noh, as well as Sister Sadie. You can hear them all here on Folk Alley. 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Here is Fleet Foxes.

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You're driving down a stretch of highway, the sun is setting, and a song comes through your speakers that fits the moment perfectly. That's what Folk Alley does best. 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

Song from the Mavericks on Folk Alley. That is from their En Español album. The song is Por Ti Yo Quiero Ser from the Mavericks. Also, Rhiannon Giddens and Fleet Foxes during Folk Alley's membership drive. I'm your host, Cindy Howes. 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

That's a bluegrass band Sister Sadie on Folk Alley, the song Cannonball from their album No Fear. Heard Jeffrey Foucault, Seamus Egan, and Lizzie No starting off that set. I'm Cindy Howes. During our membership drive, we're asking for your contributions right now at our website. 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Up next, here is Aoife O'Donovan.

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Nitty Gritty Dirt Band on Folk Alley with Roll the Stone Away from Will the Circle Be Unbroken 3, which was released 30 years after the original Will the Circle Be Unbroken from the Nitty Gritty Dirt Band. It's Cindy on Folk Alley. Welcome to the show. How long have you been listening to Folk Alley? Maybe you just discovered us. Maybe you've been listening for a year. Maybe you discovered us way back in the O's, maybe when you first got your own car and you naturally turned onto Folk Alley. Maybe you discovered us at a time where you were not able to give. 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Folk Alley is here for everyone, regardless of their personal circumstances. 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

That's Yola on Folk Alley with Diamond-Studded Shoes. We did Joan Baez, Green Sky Bluegrass, and Humbird in that set. It's Cindy House hanging out with you today. Thank you. Thank you for hanging out. You keep coming here, which is just so great because we've talked about this a lot, actually. There are so many different ways to listen to music and to get your folk music fill. Yet here you are listening to Folk Alley. If you're making us part of your daily routine, that kind of means we're in like a really good, healthy relationship. 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

Song from the Buena Vista Social Club on Folk Alley. Also did Secret Sisters and Odetta in that set. I'm your host, Cindy Howes. Hi, thanks for joining us today. When Folk Alley started in 2003 at WKSU in Kent, Ohio, we were leaders and ahead of the curve for internet radio and public radio. There was no Pandora, Spotify, Tidal, Apple Music, YouTube at that time. And the fact that we are here over 20 years later, where all of these technological changes and advances in music have occurred, the fact that we're still here over two decades later is a testament to our supporting members. 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

That's a Dead South on Folk Alley, the song 20 Mile Jump. Also Gregory Alan Isakoff, Hawktail, and Ruthie Foster starting off the set. I'm Cindy Howes. 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
1: 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Woody Guthrie, Odetta, Pete Seeger. They sang for working families, civil rights, immigrants, and they sang against hatred and authoritarianism. 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

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It's originally on her album Luxury Liner, which came out back in 1977. This hour, we've got music coming your way from Randy Newman, Libby Rodenbow, also the Jerry Garcia Band, always an eclectic mix here on Folk Alley. 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

recently stumbled into a new family, two little children in school, where all little children should be. I went to the orientation,

The unmistakable voice of Randy Newman with The World Isn't Fair. We heard from Corey Lede Zydeco, a tune that'll get you up and dancing with the song This Is All I Want. We heard a set of tunes from the great Natalie McMaster, and that's Sam Bush starting off the set with the John Hartford song In Tall Buildings. All of our playlists here at Folk Alley are put together by real people. No algorithms or artificial intelligence to be found here at Folk Alley. 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Up next, here's a track from Richard Thompson. Here's another small thing in her favor.

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Invest in folks.

Were you singing along? I think I could hear you through your speakers. I certainly was singing along with Bill Withers on Lean On Me. What a classic. Going all the way back to the year 1972. Before that, Libby Rodenboe with Make Light, and Richard Thompson with Another Small Thing in Her Favor. Whether you're singing along with us here on Folk Alley or just sitting back and enjoying these tunes, it's great to have you along. We are a refuge away from the hustle and bustle of daily life, away from the news of the day. Sometimes you just need a break, and we're always there for you. 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

From his debut album, Sea Sons, that's Abraham Alexander with Tears Run Dry. Before that, Maria Muldaur with Tuba Skinny performing Swing You Sinners. We also heard from Jerry Garcia Band, a live performance from 1990 at the Warfield in San Francisco with My Sisters and Brothers. And that's Ruthie Foster starting off that set, a song from Sean Staples, Joy Comes Back. Up next here on Listener Supported Folk Alley, here's a tribute to the late Doc Watson. It's called I Am a Pilgrim, Doc Watson at 100. And this track features Roseanne Cash and John Leventhal. And while we're hearing Roseanne and John, go to your computers and donate to Folk Alley right now. It just takes a couple minutes of your time. You can set it and forget it. 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Where else can you hear music like this but right here at Folk Alley? 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Here's Roseanne Cash and John Leventhal with I Am a Pilgrim.

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On listener-supported Folk Alley, that's Tony Rice singing the Gordon Lightfoot song, Home from the Forest. It's from Tony's album, Manzanita. It was no secret that Tony Rice was a big fan of Gordon Lightfoot. He recorded many of his songs over the years, and you can even go to Bluegrass Jams today, and if you hear a Gordon Lightfoot song, there's a good chance that it's thanks to Tony Rice and his love of Gordon's music. A great way to start this hour on Folk Alley. I'm your host, Brad Kolodner. 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

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At Folk Alley, we're proud to play the songs you won't hear anywhere else, from timeless acoustic classics to the best new Americana, old time, and bluegrass. 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

Joan Baez with the Phil Oakes song, There But For Fortune. Before that, The War and Treaty with One and the Same. We also heard from fiddler April Virch, and that's Bella White starting off the set here on Folk Alley with your host, Brad Kolodner. 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

The trio I'm With Her, featuring Sarah Watkins, Sarah Jarosz, and Aoife O'Donovan, from their record See You Around with 100 Miles. We also heard Larry Campbell and Teresa Williams with a live performance at Levon Helm Studios in Woodstock, New York, with the song Yeah, Yeah, Yeah. And that's Josh Ritter starting off the set with Heart's Ease. Always an eclectic blend here at Folk Alley as we look for sustaining members during our fund drive. Perhaps you can give $5 a month, maybe $10 a month. You don't have to remember about any renewal dates. You can just set it and forget it. It helps us budget for the year. And you've got an opportunity right now to join the worldwide community of Folk Alley listeners who make this service possible for everyone to listen. You'll be glad you did. 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We have folks working behind the scenes, including yours truly, researching the songs, providing context for these artists and the stories behind the music. It's that human touch that keeps me coming back to Folk Alley. Up next here on the program, we've got music from William Prince. Here's You Got Me.

American roots music was built by immigrants, laborers, the common folk, and dreamers from every corner of the globe. 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Thanks.

Breathing new life into the old Carter Family song, A Distant Land to Roam, that's Mighty Poplar from their debut self-titled release on Free Dirt Records, nominated for a Grammy. That's Andrew Marlin, Noam Pikelny, Chris Eldridge, Greg Garrison, and Alex Hargreaves. Before that, Patty Griffin with River, Leo Kottke with Poor Boy, and we started the set off with William Prince. Always great to be with you here on Folk Alley. I'm your host, Brad Kolodner, broadcasting from my home studio here in beautiful Baltimore, Maryland. And we have hosts around the country and listeners around the world. And you can help power Folk Alley right now by donating during our fund drive. 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It's really a gem amidst a landscape of listening options. We're so grateful that you listen. 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It's all welcome here at Folk Alley. I always hear something new when I tune in, and of course, I'll hear something I recognize as well. And it's that feeling of sharing music with your friends that keeps me coming back here to Folk Alley, because that's certainly what it feels like as a host. So grateful for this opportunity, and you can support what we do. Make a difference right now at folkalley.com. Here's a song from Robert Ellis. This is one that he wrote for his oldest son. It's called Gene.

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Maine-based singer-songwriter David Mallett, starting off this hour here on Folk Alley from his record Artist in Me, the late David Mallett with So Far, So Good. 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As we've got some new music this hour from Humbird, the latest from Kelly Hunt. And up next, here's Ken Pomeroy with an old Jackson Browne song, Late for the Sky. 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

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Thanks.

the unmistakable voice of Iris Dement from the record Working on a World. Before that, Mile 12, bluegrass group out of Boston, from their record Onwards with a tune called Wick Wire. That's blues legend Taj Mahal with Lovin' in My Baby's Eyes, and new music from Ken Pomeroy from a new collection of covers. That's a Jackson Browne song, Late for the Sky. Always great to be with you here on Folk Alley. I'm your host, Brad Kolodner. I'm a musician myself. I play banjo and tour around the country playing concerts in a number of different bands. And I am so fortunate to get to meet listeners of Folk Alley out on the road and connect with listeners like you who appreciate the service that we do here at Folk Alley, providing a home for music that otherwise doesn't have a home out on the radio in this cluttered streaming landscape. I know you have lots of listening options. Thank you for tuning in to Folk Alley. 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As we hear from Humbird and the new record, Morning When It Comes.

Steve Earle and Los Lobos, a new single, Volver a Celaya. Before that, we heard Gillian Welch with Annabelle, and new music from Humbird and the new album Morning When It Comes. Always a deep, wide, eclectic mix here at Folk Alley, including singer-songwriters, Americana, bluegrass, Celtic, string band music, and more. 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Pick an amount that works for your budget, and you'll feel great about giving. As we hear some more music next from Kelly Hunt, this is from the new album Requiem for a Sleepless Night, reimagining the classic Humpty Dumpty nursery rhyme. And as Kelly says, it always struck me as a cautionary tale. This is what happens when you take risks. You end up in pieces beyond repair. But the more I pondered, the more I wondered, what if he had a good reason to climb that wall? What if whatever was on the other side of that wall was well worth the risk? Here's All the King's Horses from Kelly Hunt.

closely at American roots music, and you'll see the story of a diverse, interconnected nation. The banjo came from West Africa, fiddle tunes traveled from Scotland and Ireland, accordion rhythms merged on the Texas border. Our music is living proof that we are stronger, richer, and more beautiful when we embrace one another's heritage rather than when we fear it. If you believe in a culture of inclusion and shared humanity, make your gift to Folk Alley right now at folkalley.com. 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

Contemporary bluegrass stars Sister Sadie from their record No Fear with Baby You're Gone. That's William Prince collaborating with Nathaniel Ratliff on the song Change. We also heard Seamus Egan, founding member of the Irish group Solas, with Welcome to Orwell, and new music from Kelly Hunt from the album Requiem for a Sleepless Night. 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As we hear from Billy Strings, his new record, So Much For Goodbyes. It's an album dedicated to his late mother, Deborah Apostle. Here's I Like Train Songs from Billy Strings.

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dazzling playing from Kittle & Co. here on listener-supported Folk Alley to start off the hour with special guest Sarah Jarosz singing harmonies. That's Jeremy Kittle singing lead and playing violin along with an all-star cast of musicians, including Josh Pinkham on mandolin, Quinn Bachand on guitar, that's Nat Smith on cello, and Simon Chrisman on hammered dulcimer. Such gorgeous soundscapes on that record. One of my all-time favorite fiddle albums. Jeremy Kittle, an incredible Irish and Scottish fiddler, and it's just a record that dazzles every time I listen to it. So many tremendous original tunes on the album. This hour on Folk Alley, we've got music from Tom Waits, Kate Wolfe, Kaya Cater, David Wax Museum, some classic bluegrass fiddling from Kenny Baker. We'll be hearing from Taj Mahal and Rye Cooter. But up next, here's one from Anais Mitchell. This is from her self-titled 2022 release, a song that is essentially a love letter to New York, a song she couldn't write while living there. With some distance, she wrote one, and it's titled Brooklyn Bridge. Anais Mitchell here on Folk Alley.

ask yourself three questions. 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And have you donated during this fund drive yet? If you answered yes, yes, and no, then this message is specifically for you. It takes less than 2 minutes to turn that last no into a yes. You don't need to give a fortune. 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

0: Released on her 1979 album Safe at Anchor, the late Kate Wolf with She Rises Like a Dolphin, and that's a song that evokes so many beautiful images. I remember being a little kid at Bethany Beach in Delaware with my family and seeing a dolphin out in the water and everyone in the family yelling and screaming, "There's a dolphin! Look at the dolphins!" And we'd all run to the window, run out to the beach and watch the dolphins go by. Such great memories thinking about dolphins and being out on the ocean. And that's Birds of Chicago with Love in Wartime from the 2018 release, JT Nero and Allison Russell. And that's Andrew Bird with a tune from his 2016 album, Armchair Apocrypha. And that's Anais Mitchell starting things off from her self-titled 2022 release. As we've got one here from Tom Waits. This is from a collection of Blind Willie Johnson songs. Here's John the Revelator.
1: Tell me, who is that riding? John the Revelator. I'll tell you who is that riding? John the Revelator. I'll tell you who is that riding? John the Revelator wrote the book on

Agurion prayers are zero.

Going back to her debut 2015 album, Sorrow Bound, that's Kaya Cater with West Virginia Boys. Before that, Tammy Nielsen from her album Kingmaker, a duet with Willie Nelson. That's Beyond the Stars. And Tom Waits starting things off with John the Revelator. You've got to tune in to Folk Alley. Great to have you along. I'm your host, Brad Kolodner, coming to you from my home studio here in beautiful Baltimore, Maryland. 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

Remembering the days of playing farmers markets, parties, anywhere she could find. That's Maya DeVitri with a song called Never on the Map. Remembering her early days touring for Tips as an 18-year-old. Maya DeVitri from her 2022 release, Violet Light. Maya, a founding member of the now disbanded trio, The Stray Birds, and an acclaimed songwriter out of Nashville. And that's Elizabeth Cotton, Don't Love Nobody, from a Smithsonian Folkways release, Freight Train, another North Carolina folk songs and tunes. And that's Kenny Baker with some bluegrass fiddle on Brown County Breakdown. That's a Bill Monroe tune. Bill playing some mandolin on that track. And that's David Wax Museum with Born with a Broken Heart, a special Folk Alley exclusive in-studio session. Up next, we've got one here from Taj Mahal and Rai Cooter from an album they released in 2022, paying tribute to the music of Sonny Terry and Brownie McGhee. It's called Get On Board. Here's Hooray, Hooray from Taj Mahal and Rai Cooter.

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1: Picture this. 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

The whimsically poetic John Prine starting off this hour on listener-supported Folk Alley with a song called Sabu Visits the Twin Cities Alone, a song that John Prine wrote in 1978, released on his album Bruised Orange. And it's a real fascinating song. He tells the story of a 13-year-old boy named Sabu Dastigir, who was cast into a film called Elephant Boy. He became a star as a 13-year-old, but never quite recaptured that level of success in future films. In some ways, John thinks of Sabu as potentially a metaphor for his own career, perhaps peaking too soon and hanging on too long. And, well, we all know that's not the case for John Prine. In fact, he was really as famous as ever when he tragically passed away in 2020. The late John Prine starting off this hour on listener-supported Folk Alley. I'm

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seat shine, that's tough. Play on my blocks.

I said it's getting awful late. On the way to Little Rock, Little Rock can't wait. So we all stood out in the yard, hands all full of watermelon. Watch the leave, watch it go, wishing on me.

0: Hey there, friends. You've got to tune in to listener-supported Folk Alley. Hope you're all enjoying the music wherever you are out there in the world. Great to have you along. As we just heard from Frank and Allie Lee with Lazy Farmer. Frank and Allie Lee out of Bryson City, North Carolina, right along the edge of the Great Smoky Mountain National Park. And that's Steve Earle and the Dukes with Sis Draper from the album Guy, a tribute to the late Guy Clark. And that's Buffy St. Marie, also Sad Daddy, rounding out the set as we hear from the great Johnny Cash. This is a song written by Kris Kristofferson. Here's To Beat the Devil.
1: It was wintertime in Nashville, down on Music Row, and I was looking for a place to get myself out of the cold, to warm the frozen feeling that was eating at my soul, and keep the chilly wind off me and my guitar. Well, my thirsty wanted whiskey, and my hungry needed beans, but it had been a month of paydays since I'd heard that eagle scream. So with a stomach full of empty and a pocket full of dreams, I left my pride and stepped inside a bar. Actually, I guess you'd call it a tavern. Cigarette smoke to the ceiling, sawdust on the floor, friendly shadows. Well, I saw that there was just one old man that was sitting at the bar, and in the mirror I could see him checking me and my guitar. And he turned and he said, "Come up here, boy, and show us what you are." I said, "I'm dry." He bought me a beer. Then he nodded at my guitar and he said, "It's a tough life, ain't it?" I just looked at him and he said, "You ain't making any money, are you?" I said, "You've been reading my mail." He just smiled and said, "Let me see that guitar. I got something you ought to hear." Then he laid it on my ear.

stranger, but I'd heard his song before. 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When no one stood behind me but my shadow on the floor. And lonesome was more than a state of mind. You see, the devil haunts a hungry man. And if you don't want to join him, well, you gotta beat him. I ain't saying I beat the devil, but I drank his beer for nothing. And then I stole his song.

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Hey there, I'm Brad Kolodner, and Folk Alley operates on that same public goods principle. 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We don't put up paywalls, and we don't sell out to corporate interests that put profits over people. Keeping the commons alive takes collective care. Go to folkalley.com and pitch in today. Thanks.

Old time music at its finest. That's Carnell Sawitzky on fiddle, Daniel Kulak on banjo, Joey Landreth singing lead and playing dobro on Little Birdie from an album called Tunes from the North, Songs from the South. One of my recent favorite old time fiddle and banjo records. It came out in 2015, and it's just a lovely collection of Métis, Québécois, and Canadian old-time fiddling, along with some old-time music from the Southeast United States, plus some originals thrown in there as well. Canadian roots duo Carnell Sawitzky and Daniel Kulak here on Folk Alley. Adia Victoria with In the Pines, and that's Johnny Cash starting things off to Beat the Devil. As we hear a Folk Alley exclusive performance from Peter Mulvey, you can find this performance and many others just like it on our website, folkalley.com, and on our YouTube channel. Here's DIA from Peter Mulvey.

I thank you kindly for telling me to take Peña Boulevard. Oh, but my heart, it lingers back there in the house with the typewriters and the chickens in the yard.

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0: Out of Durham, North Carolina, that's Jake Xerxes Fussell, the folk singer and folklorist from the record Good and Green Again with Breast of Glass. We heard from Anna Eggy with Cocaine Cowboys, harmony vocals on that track from Iris Dement, Aaron Marshall with a set of tunes she wrote called Gibson's and Buck Fever from her album of original old-time music, Greasy Creek. And that's Peter Mulvey with D.I.A. Hey there, folks. I know you're listening to Folk Alley. You probably enjoy what we do. And the best way to stay in touch with us is by signing up for the Alley Chat. It's our weekly e-newsletter. It goes right to your inbox. And we'll let you know about the latest interviews, exclusive premieres, album reviews, playlists, and all the great stuff we do here at Folk Alley. You can sign up for the Alley Chat, folkalley.com. As we roll on through this hour, here's a song that was found sitting in a cardboard box for nearly 60 years, a collection of previously unreleased Sun House recordings. Here's Preachin' Blues.
1: I'm gonna get me religion. I say I'm gonna join the Baptist church. I say I'm gonna get me religion. 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You know I wanna be a Baptist preacher, so I won't have to work.

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I was in the pulpit jumping up and down.

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Freedom from the Milk Carton Kids off their record Monterey, which came out in 2015, their third. Welcome into Folk Alley. I'm Matt Riley. Hope it's going well. And I've got some On a Tivel in a bit, The Lone Bellow. What else? I don't know. Let me dig through my pile here. One second. Bear with

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Going back to 1967 with Nico and The Fairest of the Seasons, a song written by Jackson Browne and Gregory Copeland. The War and Treaty, Richie Havens, Ben Dickey, starting our set off with I Think It's All Different. Here on Folk Alley, reminder, we have a playlist section, so if you miss any of these titles, you can always go back and check there at the playlist section at folkalley.com. And right now it's New York's Lone Bellow, and this came out in 2018. The EP is called The Restless, and here's the title track.

Long before algorithms and 24-hour cable news, folk singers carried a simple message on their guitars. This music belongs to everyone. Woody Guthrie, Odetta, Pete Seeger. They sang for working families, civil rights, immigrants, and they sang against hatred and authoritarianism. That tradition isn't history. It's alive every single day right here on Folk Alley. 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

Nashville's Mary Bragg with an assist from Robbie Hecht. Fight, the name of the tune from the record Violets as Camouflage. Jake Bugg and the Lone Bellow starting us off. And now we take ourselves to the question here on Folk Alley. From On a Tivel, that's the record that came out in 2019. And this is Shadowland.

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0: Raul Malo and the Mavericks, I Will Be Yours, from the brand new Day record. Amanda Ann Platt and the Honeycutters. Phil Oakes, a classic in there. And Anna Tivel, Shadowland, starting our set off here on Folk Alley. Matt Riley here, your host. And I hope it's going well. And this comes from Che Apalache. And this record was produced by Bela Fleck. It's called Rearrange My Heart. And this is a fusion of Latin and American roots music, which they call Latin Grass. And this outfit is led by Joe Troop, and it features just three powerhouse Latin American musicians. Two are from Argentina, and one is from Mexico. So let's hear Che Apalache with New Journey.
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Donovan, Please Don't Bend from the Sutras record. And welcome into Folk Alley. I'm Matt Riley. I will play you some Tallest Man on Earth this hour, as well as Jade Bird, Iron and Wine in a minute, and right now, The Small Glories. And this is Kara Luft, who is a founding member of the Waylon Jennies, and J.D. Edwards, and Assiniboine and the Red, referring to two rivers up there in Manitoba, where they're from. And this is a very geographically, a geographically appropriate title, given the album title, because it's Winnipeg.

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0: Got a pinch of tobacco in my pocket. I'm not gonna roll it, no. I'm not gonna smoke it till we're staring at the stars and the rockets twinkling in the silvery night.
1: Passenger with patient love right there. His Golden Messenger, Iron and Wine, and the Small Glories starting us off with Winnipeg here on Folk Alley. And if you're on social media, we're there too. So if you want to join us, Facebook, Twitter, Instagram, all those things, you can just link there at folkalley.com. But if you're not, I understand. And, you know, do what you do. But just keep listening to Folk Alley, whatever you do. And right now, let's hear from the Resonant Rogues. And the core duo of this outfit is Sparrow, who plays banjo, accordion, and does vocals, and Keith J. Smith, who plays guitar and also sings. And the Resonant Rogues are, I guess they refer to themselves as a songwriting soul child of partners Sparrow and Keith Smith. And they have influences ranging from New Orleans jazz to Appalachian old time and Eastern European folk music. It's all over the place. Let's hear it. Resonant Rogues with Maker's Song right now.

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I love you. It's a fever dream. That's the record from the tallest man on earth, Christian Mattson, the man behind that one. Kris Kristofferson and the Resonant Rogues with Maker's Song, band out of Asheville, North Carolina, here on Folk Alley. And let's continue on now with a Duluth, Minnesota-based artist. It's another awesome artist coming out of Minnesota. Something in the water up there. Anyway, this is Charlie Parr with Cheap Wine.

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Massachusetts' Darling Side with Clay and Cast Iron. Jade Bird out of the UK, Kaya Cater, and Charlie Parr with Cheap Wine starting our set off here on Folk Alley. And this is Joe Pug from an album that was produced by Kenneth Pattingale of Milk Carton Kids. The Flood in Colors, the name of it. And Joe Pug right now with Exit.

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Ballad of a Runaway Horse from Emmylou Harris right there, going back to the Songbird record. How you doing? Welcome into Folk Alley. I'm Matt Riley. Coming up in a little bit, Emmylou's friend Patty Griffin. I've also got James Taylor, Larry Campbell, and Teresa Williams

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1: 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So if you do your part, we'll send you over there with all the members. 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I made that last part up, so that's not true. Don't hold me to that. But you do get a great mix of music without us asking for money all the time. So if you want to check it out, do so. It's all there at the website at folkalley.com. And this is Jake Blunt featuring Demeanor. It's The Downward Road.

0: 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Thanks.
1: Good afternoon and welcome to Guitar Club. The story so far, well, this is the first of a short series of the new Guitar Club show, and on show there, Ike Isaacs and the Guitar Club group. Now, our first guest today is one of a small number of British guitarists who've become well known in the last 2 years for their interest in blues and folk music, and in the fact that they write most of the songs they sing and the instrumentals they play. Now, Bert Jansch has made several LPs, but this is his first broadcast. So with a song of his own that warns of the evils of hard liquor, here is Bert Jansch.

Austin's Patty Griffin going back to the Downtown Church record for House of Gold, Hank Williams' tune. And Burt Jansch in there. Robin Flower and Libby McLaren. And at the top, Jake Blunt featuring Demeanor, The Downward Road. So think about that set, all right? What did you just get? You got a great mix that you're not going to get anywhere else, curated by actual people. You know, we think about this stuff. We're passionate about it. We like it. We love it. And we think you do too. And if you want to support it, this is the time to do it because it's the membership drive time. It's the fun drive time. When we stop what we're doing and just say, hey, donate what you can. We make it very easy. If you click the Donate Now button, you've got all these options there and you can see what we're talking about. But it only takes a couple of minutes to become a member. We would love to have you along. And the main thing is you're keeping this service strong, making sure it stays around. Because if it went away, that'd be a bummer, right? Yeah. So new members, keep that from happening. So help us out right now. And I tell you what, I'll make you a deal. If you do it right now, I'll play a James Taylor song. All right, fine. I'll do it anyway. You got a friend.

History shows us that when free expression comes under threat, folk singers are among the first to raise their voices. From civil rights marches to labor union halls, folk music has always delivered a message for the marginalized and those standing up to unchecked power. I'm Sarah LaDuke, and here at Folk Alley, we uphold that spirit. 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

Ireland's Cara Dillon right there with The Fawn Side. Larry Campbell and Teresa Williams and James Taylor from 1971 with the Carole King tune You've Got a Friend starting our set off. And if you consider yourself a friend, we'll become a member. So we have some friends who are members, and they're not here right now. They're at the Fun Drive Free Music Stream. 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So I'll give you an example. So could you find in your very own budget $10 a month? And for that, you could build $10 a month. You can make it a sustaining membership. Just comes right out. You don't have to think about it. And you can get a bandana, microfiber cloth, a tote bag, or the latest No Depression issue. That's the $10 a month level. If you want to bump it up a little bit to maybe $15 a month, you can get our new t-shirt. So look at the website. Donate now. This menu will pop up. This page will pop up where it's got everything. And you can just make your gift there. And it's great. All right. Let's do a Folk Alley session right now. One we recorded. This one comes from Ray Zaragoza. And this is recorded at the Fresh Grass No Depression Singer-Songwriter Award show in 2019. And it's Ray with American Dream.

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They're the Gibson Brothers, 1 Minute of You, song for Annie Gray right there. We also had Buffy St. Marie, Real Time Travelers, and at the top, Ray Zaragoza caught live for Folk Alley in 2019, a tune called American Dream. And that is one of those things that we love to do and we're able to do because of member support. So if you want to keep this service strong, come on, do it. Click the Donate Now button because we're in the midst of our fund drive. And if you want to do it, you've got, let's say, $20 a month. 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Pretty good. 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So if you want the t-shirt and a bandana, $20 a month. If that's too much, well, check it out. Just click the Donate Now button. I dare you. I dare you. Do it. And you'll see all the options there. And we'll also send you the Fun Drive free music stream if you make a donation. Yeah, it's a thing. I promise. It's real. Check it out. You learn more when you click that Donate Now button. All right. From their fourth studio album, Lavender Days, this is the band out of Ohio called Camp with two A's. And it's Apple Tree Blues.

0: and I was yours. When both of our keys opened up the same door.
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2: This is Folk Alley's Elena C. Every week, we add the best in folk and roots music to our library. Here's just a taste of what we've added lately.

Going back to the 1968 debut, produced by David Crosby. That's Joni Mitchell and Michael from Mountains right there. Welcome into Folk Alley. I'm Matt Riley. I hope it is going well. And coming up this hour, Donovan. I've also got some Mississippi John Hurt. What else? Avett Brothers. But first, let's talk about membership and fund drives, because that's what's going on right now. It's our fund drive. And if you would like to become a member, this would be a good time to do so, because this is one of those times of year where we really focus on trying to raise as much money as possible to keep this service moving forward. And so thank you to all the members, but likely they're not hearing me thank them right now. You know why? Because they're at the Fund Drive free music stream, and members get that. Only members get that. So if you want to go there, you got to become a member. So at the website, top right corner, it says donate now. It's a circle. Click that. And you'll see all the options. You'll see the thank you gifts. You'll see the levels. You'll see what corresponds with what. And you'll see how easy it is to become a member. Make it a sustaining membership. You don't have to worry about renewing. So do it all there at the website, please, right now at folkalley.com. And keep us strong. All right, let's do something from Mark Arely. It's The Man I Am.

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Hi, this is Sarah LaDuke, the executive director of Folk Alley. 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

From that great collection, Very Colored Songs, a tribute to Langston Hughes, Layla McCalla doing Heart of Gold, John Hartford, Fiddler's Bid, and at the top, Mark Arelli with The Man I Am. Here on Folk Alley, I am the man I am because I love music. It's a big part of my personality. And I think you do too. I think you love it. That's why you're here. And if you love it, sometimes you got to step up and support it. So what I'm talking about is that right now it's our fund drive. And so if we didn't have members, people who donated, we would not exist. And because of the churn of life, we always need new members. So if you listen a lot, or even a medium amount, and you can donate, I don't know, 10 bucks a month, we'll send you a nice thank you gift. You can see it there. The main thing is just click that donate now button. And you can see all the stuff I'm talking about and how easy it is. Make it a sustaining membership. You don't have to worry about renewing. And we don't have to pay to remind you to renew. So just knock it out. It's easy. It takes a couple of minutes. And we'll get right back into it. And thank you. Because wouldn't be here without you. All right. Mavis Staples right now.

Everybody's is still trying to find some love and trust. It's been going on too long, y'all. Too long. Yeah.

Doesn't Matter, courtesy of Chris Hillman right there. We also had Seamus Egan and Maura Smiley. Mavis Staples starting us off with Love and Trust. You know, we love music, and we trust you to come through and become our next new member here at FolkAlley.com. It's the Fun Drive. I'm Matt Riley. Hope it's going well. And so if you want to become a member, great time to do it. This is when we need it the most. So a couple times a year, we just sort of pause a little bit and ask you to do what you can to support this service that you use on a regular basis that keeps you company and teaches you a thing or two about some songs you might have never heard before or maybe you forgot about. We got it all. So if you love it and you want to support it, it's a good time to do it. If you do $15 a month, you can get our new V-neck t-shirt or our crew neck t-shirt. Check it out. I'm not going to describe the shirts. You can go see them when you click the Donate Now button. But the main thing is that you do click that and become a member because, like I said, if we didn't have members, we wouldn't be here. So thank you, thank you, thank you. All right, let's keep moving with something from Donovan.

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Mikey called Albert, Albert says, I don't care. 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You's my man, and you done me wrong.

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Well, I was passed about an hour ago, the girl you call Alice Pride. He's your man, and he done you wrong.

talking about life. Avett Brothers. Preceded by Mississippi John Hurt, Sierra Hull in there, and at the top, Donovan, Give It All Up. I'd like to give it all up to the members, because without members, we would not exist. And so thank you, thank you, thank you. But, you know, there's a pretty good chance they're not hearing me right now because they're over at the Fun Drive free music stream. And you're like, what? Why are they not? Where are they? Well, if you become a member, we'll show you. We'll send you a link. And you can just click on that link and you'll go to a place where I don't do this. I don't blather on about membership. But I will say membership is super important. It's just our business model. And so a lot of music services have a commercial model where you hear like Sunday, Sunday, Sunday, or, you know, loud, sort of obnoxious, long commercials. We do this a couple of times a year, which, you know, I get can be taxing, but it's so much better than the alternative of being a commercial outlet. And you know that. That's why you listen. That's why you support it. That's why you appreciate having all these humans curate all this great music for you. So click the Donate Now button. Pick an option that works for you. I don't know. It could be $20 a month, $30 a month, whatever. It's all there. You have options. You can click those options, and you'll get a nice thank you gift. So thank you, and let's keep this service strong. And we do things like bring you artists you may not know, like Eliza Edens out of Brooklyn. Second album came out in 2022 called Will Become the Flowers, and this is West Lawn Cemetery.

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1: This is Folk Alley's Elena C. Every week, we add the best in folk and roots music to our library. Here's just a taste of what we've added lately.

That's John Wilkes Booth, a song originally written by Mary Chapin Carpenter, but done right there by Tony Rice. How you doing? Welcome into Folk Alley. I'm Matt Riley. A little bit later on, I've got new music from the Jayhawks. Yes, they are back. Molly Dowling, William Prince with new music. And before we go on, let's talk about membership, because yes, it is the membership drive. It's the fall membership drive. And we need new members. We need them all the time, but especially right now during this drive. And so it's as easy as $10 a month, and you make that a sustaining gift. And what that means, it's monthly. $10 a month comes out of your checking account, and we send you a nice tote bag. But it's not about the stuff, you know? It's about the service that you use a lot, and you want to keep it strong and keep it here for subsequent generations. So if that's resonating at all with you, or even just, you know, I like it, I can do 10 bucks a month. Knock it out, please. 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And also, I sometimes forget to mention this, but it's pretty big. 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You can go there if you become a member right now. Yes? Good. Great. Thank you. And Morning When It Comes, the new record from Humbird, due for release on the 25th of September. And this is Hey Big Dipper.

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Preceded by Our Native Daughters, Rhiannon Giddens, Amethyst Kia, Layla McCallan, Allison Russell. Neil Young in there, and Humbird with new music. Morning When It Comes is the record, and Hey Big Dipper, the comforting lullaby, sung directly to the constellation Ursa Major. Yeah, sometimes you gotta sing to the heavens. That's what we bring you here at Folk Alley. I'm Matt Riley. Hope it is going well. And if you find that Folk Alley has you singing along, singing to the heavens, singing to your dog, any of those things and more, become a member right now at folkalley.com. Just click that donate button. See all the options. See all the levels. And, you know, think about your life without it if you use this service a lot, right? Would something be missing? Would you not learn about new folk and roots music if we were not here? Well, all right then. Let's do it. Let's become new members right now by clicking that donate button. It's easy. It only takes a couple of minutes, and we'll send you to the fund drive free music stream. It's a mouthful when you say it a lot. But yeah, it's just this magical land of, like I say, unicorns, rainbows, gumdrops, and music where you don't hear me do this. So knock it out. Folkalley.com. All right. And let's move along for more new music that's coming from Eleanor Moss. The debut full-length album from the English artist is The Knife, The Needle, and here is Sarah Waiting in the Car.

Picture this. You're driving down a stretch of highway, the sun is setting, and a song comes through your speakers that fits the moment perfectly. That's what Folk Alley does best. Hey there, I'm Brad Kolodner, and we curate the soundtrack to your everyday journey. 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

Out of Canada, William Prince with a new single featuring Nathaniel Rateliff called Change right there. Came out over the summer. And they are the High Hawks. That is what we heard prior to that. And that features members of Leftover Salmon, Railroad Earth, Hardworking Americans, and a bunch of others. And we heard Mother Nature's Show. Eleanor Moss at the top from Leeds, England, and The Knife, The Needle, the new record. Sarah Waiting in the Car, the name of the tune we heard. On Folk Alley, I'm Matt Riley, your host, and I hope you are doing well. We would do even better with a donation from you right now, because the odds are, the numbers tell me that you are probably not a member yet. You just haven't done it yet. You're about to, right? And so, well over 90% of the people that listen to Folk Alley are not members. So let's change the paradigm. You know, that's what folk music's all about. Fist in the air. Let's do it. Let's change it. Let's get to 88%. But seriously, if you can donate $15 a month, we'll send you a t-shirt. 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And frankly, you know, the service that you use, you're supporting it. 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That'd be huge. So thank you, thank you, thank you. All right. Legends from Minneapolis. The Jayhawks are back with Sanctuary Park. And they recorded this album actually in Toronto. But it's got a lot of great music on it. And this is one of the tracks called Mr. Lincoln.

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Bonnie Light Horseman with Lowlands. Molly Dowling, an Irish folk singer-songwriter. And that tune we heard is called In Loving Memory. We had Paul Simon and the Jayhawks with new stuff, Mr. Lincoln. And that song is written from the perspective of a band member playing music as Abraham Lincoln's funeral train passes. And you can find it on their new record, Sanctuary Park. You're in Folk Alley, and for that, I thank you. My name is Matt Riley. We will thank you further with a gift if you become a member right now at folkalley.com. Because like I was saying earlier, the vast majority of people listening right now to my voice are not members. It's a bit of a shame. You know, it would be great if more of you would come on to keep this service strong. Because you like it. You're here, right? You use it. So why not support it at $5 a month, $7.50 a month, $10 a month? I can tell you, though, at a certain level, the Fun Drive free music stream kicks in. So look into that, you know, poke around on the website, learn more, and then make that gift. So thank you, thank you, thank you. And so we're talking about Toronto with the Jayhawks. Here's a Canadian artist named Amanda Cook, and this is Down in the Quarter.

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1: 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Thanks.

That's a classic from Kate Wolfe on Folk Alley. It's called Unfinished Life. Thanks so much for listening to Folk Alley. I'm Elena C., and it's fun drive time here at Folk Alley. 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Thanks for doing your part right now. Coming up this hour, I've got something from Dolores Keene and John Faulkner. We're going to go back to the early 80s and one of my favorites coming up too, the beautiful voice of William Prince on the way. It's Billy Strings and Molly Tuttle next, honoring Nancy Griffith.

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the hardest battle was ever on the Western Plain. Yes, the hardest battle was ever on the Western Plain. Bullets was a falling just like showering of rain.

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That's a tribute to Lead Belly. That's Odetta and a version of When I Was a Cowboy. One great voice honoring another. Rob Ikes sharing The Fatal Shore. You heard from Nancy Griffith on Folk Alley. Banks of the Pontchatrain and Billy Strings and Molly Tuttle honoring Nancy Griffith. A version of Listen to the Radio. That's from a compilation album that came out in 2023, More Than a Whisper, celebrating the music of Nancy Griffith. Celebrating good music 24/7. That's what Folk Alley does 365 days a year. Thanks so much for listening to Folk Alley. Unlike big music platforms, and when I say big music platforms, I'm talking about Spotify, for one, Amazon Music, for another. Folk Alley's not like those platforms. Folk Alley is small. 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

from his album Earthly Days. That's William Prince on Folk Alley. I love his voice. The song is called You Got Me. Chris Stapleton shared It Takes a Woman, which he says is a tribute to his wife. And you heard Dolores Keane and John Faulkner teaming up. The song is called Galway Bay. A unique mix of music here on Folk Alley, an eclectic grouping of folk and roots and blues and bluegrass and Americana sounds. Over 20 years of incredible music streaming 24/7. Thanks to our listeners. Thanks to our members. It's what Folk Alley is all about, sharing good music around the world with anyone who wants to discover it. 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

Live on stage, that's Iron and Wine, also known as Sam Beam. You heard Thomas County Law. Amy Helm with Good News from her debut solo record, came out back in 2015, Didn't It Rain? You heard Larry Campbell and Teresa Williams. Yeah, yeah, yeah. That's something they recorded at Amy Helm's dad's studio, Levon Helm Studios in Woodstock, New York. And Hayes Carl on Folk Alley. You heard an in-studio version of The Magic Kid. Check out the full session we did with Hayes a few years back on the sessions page, folkalley.com. 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
1: Long before algorithms and 24-hour cable news, folk singers carried a simple message on their guitars. 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Woody Guthrie, Odetta, Pete Seeger. They sang for working families, civil rights, immigrants, and they sang against hatred and authoritarianism. 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It's alive every single day right here on Folk Alley. 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